0: Jorge. I'm from Spain.
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5: 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This is Jaap from Zonderling, and you can hear the best Tomorrowland Anthems on Tomorrowland.

This was the first of three collaborations between Afrojack and Dubvision, released at the end of 2017. It became one of the biggest anthems of 2018's festival season. Progressive House, Done the Right Way, became a festival favorite thanks to those big emotional melodies. It's New Memories.

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1: Fred again discouraged attendees at his USB 002 tour to not use their cell phones. He's giving away all of the videos and all of the pictures that were taken on that run. 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It's really long. Just do that. Do yourself a favor if you went or if you want to see those pictures. You can go get them all for free. Fred again right now. 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

0: Calvin Harris says he had a track that could have been a massive hit, but it just never happened.
1: I had this one with Ariana Grande. She was about to record and then didn't record. And then because I only wanted her on it, I just had to let the song kind of disappear. Then a couple of years later, someone else put a song out that sounded just like it, and I don't know why. And it was a coincidence or whatever, but the song came out, it did really well. And I thought, could have been good.
0: Ah, well, you win some, you lose some, Calvin. Can't wait to see him on the Holy Grounds this summer. Calvin Harris, released The Pressure.

0: Calvin Harris, Release the Pressure. He'll be playing that for us weekend number one and weekend number two on the Holy Grounds this summer. Make sure you check out Tomorrowland.com to get the exact set times here in just a couple of weeks when we post those.
1: 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I'm Dmitry Lavrenko from Russia. My favorite track, Robert Miller's Devos de Luca. Hello, people. Hello, tomorrow. Hello.
0: Hello. Thank you so much, Dmitry, Robert Miles, and Deborah DeLuca, the classic children.

0: to Tomorrowland. This is Camel Fat.
1: One thing to love about Camel Fat, even though their studio productions are a little moodier and darker, not when they're behind the decks. 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
3: 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Coming up in the mix, David Guetta.
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4: Ah, thank you so much, Angel. Hugel will be in the house Crystal Garden stage. That's going to be weekend number 2 on Friday night. We'll drop this on you.

LaBouche, Be My Lover, came out in 1995, became a global smash, top 10 in the U.S., number one in multiple other countries. David Guetta with the rework from 2023, it's Be My Lover.

0: D'Angelo stopped by the One World Radio studio during Tomorrowland Winter. He talked about going from stage to studio.
1: It's just fun. We have a lot of music. We've been spending a lot of time in the studio. And I think that's the key, you know, like having a good time. And especially now, between shows, you're just right into the studio with the momentum of a crowd, and you just fly.
0: And in the studio, Laidback Luke talked about the finishing touches of this track.
2: Steve Angelo and I, we looked at each other after 2 years. We were like, oh, we gotta make it original, right? And if we make it original, we gotta have the original Robin S on there.
3: Right.
2: So thanks to Ministry of Sound UK, they hooked up the real Robin S, and we remade that Hardwell mashup, and then we put it out.

Kiki is one of the fastest rising names out of Amsterdam's underground scene, blending 90s trance, acid, and techno into something that feels both nostalgic and brand new. I read that in an article. I would never actually say something like that. But she's blowing up. What's a girl to do in 25?

There goes Boris Brejcha, together with Laura Corinth. 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Usually not a lot of drops, no gimmicks. He's just got a nice groove going all of the time. My name is Greg Jake. This is Tomorrowland Anthems. Let's keep this party rolling. Deep inside, it's the Low Steppa Remix.

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7: We'll listen to a little Avicii. Love that. Fade into Darkness is coming up.
3: Eli Brown.
7: The Eurythmics, their classic Sweet Dreams. Re-envisioned by Eli Brown.
3: And now, this is Kygo.
7: Meduza recently got their hands on this track from Kygo, gave it a darker club-ready remix. 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

Okay, I'm old enough to remember when the Eurythmics dropped Sweet Dreams back in the 80s, but I was a wee little boy at the time. But I can't believe that it's already been 4 years since Eli Brown dropped his edit of Sweet Dreams. Where's the time going?

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1: At Tomorrowland, you always have like the Tomorrowland vibe. There's always people from all over the world. Everybody's always happy. They're finally here. And yeah, Tomorrowland, it's like Disneyland for grown-ups. What else can I say?
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0: That is Alec from Tomorrowland Brazil 2025. 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

some reason, for as long as I've done this, I've never seen Fisher at Tomorrowland. And if you're like me and you've never seen Fisher at Tomorrowland, you're in luck. Weekend one on the main stage, weekend two on the Freedom stage. Here's Fisher now to get us pumped up for it. Just

0: couple of tomorrow. I'm Yotto. Ever feel like the world's a bit strange? 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Join me as we drift through the deep and explore sounds that are a bit different. The sound of Yotto's Odd World. 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

0: win your way into the heart of a music producer, you have to ask them some nerdy stuff, like what's your favorite BPM?
1: It really depends on what the kick and the bass line is. If it's like more jump styly, I think 150 is there. If you go into reverse bass and then more the techno ones, then 155 and 160. So somewhere between 150 and 160, that's good for me.
0: That is Dimitri Vegas talking about his favorite BPM. Now, together with Black Mike and Mogwai and Florence and the Machine and Mark Knight, it's You Got the Mammoth.

0: feeling that early 2000s trance right there, dropped in 2001. That is a classic, Cosmic Gate with the Exploration of Space. It's got that signature early 2000s sound that everybody loved back in the day. My name is Greg Jake, and this is Tomorrowland Anthems.
1: Hi, my name is Devashish, and I'm from India. I would like to request Opus.
0: Oh, sure, Devashish. I can tell what kind of person you are. You're one that likes a journey. One that takes a slow build. You're not into getting things done immediately. You're kind of like, you know what? I'm going to hold off on that for just a few minutes. The dishes can wait. I've got Opus to listen to.

0: Let's go from one legend to another. It's Tomorrowland Anthems, and Kolsch has provided us with plenty of Tomorrowland Anthems over the years, but what's his favorite anthem?
1: Future classic. Let me put it that way. Aja. That is an incredible record. I've been hammering it since it came. I think it's from 2022, 23. It's one of those records that has just stuck with me. It cannot leave the USB stick. I don't know what it is. It just keeps dragging me back in, and it's an absolutely beast and a beautiful piece of music, and I really recommend you go listen to that.
0: Okay, I will. Calm down, Kolsch. I will, but let's listen to this track first. It's Laurelie.

Thomas Bangalter of Daft Punk continues to move away from the dance floor and into the classical world. He released an album, Mythologies. Now he's back with one titled Mirage. It started as a 16-dancer performance in Geneva, but it's been turned into a standalone piece.

as we sit here and continue to just drop those earworms on you. That is Lola Young, Messy, Chris Lake on the edit of that one. My name is Greg Jake. This is Tomorrowland Anthems. I'm your host each and every Saturday. We're going to keep rolling with my dudes Lucas and Steve together with Laura White.

0: Tomorrowland presents Dimitri Vegas and Like Mike at Ushuaia Ibiza. 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

I felt like I got very stuck in recycling my pre-COVID EDM, like 2015 to 2020. And then COVID changed a lot of things. And then after that, I still like continued on that point. But last year in the summer, like my whole team was so focused on like trying to make a single, like a pop single, like crossover stuff. I didn't enjoy it anymore. I started thinking back about like the old days, back in 2005, 6, 7.

That is Don Diablo and Matt Nash. That is Starlight. This next track is Cola from Camel Fat. And note, despite the name, it won't rot your teeth. It won't spike your blood sugar. Any of that fun stuff. No, no, no. Dropped in 2017. It was a huge hit. Grammy nominated, hit the top of the charts. It's smooth. It's addictive. And unfortunately, you can't find it in a vending machine, but you can find it right here on Tomorrowland.

It is Tomorrowland Anthems. This next one is titled Antigone. And it's not just a title of a song. It's actually from an ancient Greek tragedy. It's a story about standing up for what you believe in, even when it costs you everything. Joris Voren took that idea. He built it into this beautiful track. It's one of my favorites. It's haunting. 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It lifts your spirits. 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It's Antigone.

0: Oof. Swedish House Mafia, Tomorrowland 2024 from the main stage. Earlier, we played Joris Voorn, Antigone, and then they dropped in their track Antidote. Coincidence? I don't think so.
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0: All right, who's excited to see Calvin Harris this summer on the Holy Grounds? Raise your hand. All right, I see you right there. Yep, I see you. You got it up high. Me too. Calvin Harris, this feels so close.

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There's more going on here than just a groove. This track actually came from a personal place. Written after Jamback lost his mother, he turned that emotion into something that was meant for the dance floor, and it blew up really, really quickly. And now it's a Tomorrowland anthem.

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You guys are party tomorrow.

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1: Yeah! Thanks so much, Oliver Heldens. This is a track that he made just for himself. He didn't really expect it to be a hit or anything like that, and then it just blew up and it put him on the map. And of course, there was Gecko Overdrive with the lovely and talented Becky Hill. But this is the original. It's Gecko.

0: Let's get ready for James Hype. He'll be in the Tomorrowland Friendship Mix this coming Thursday, the 14th. It's a special one, too, because he's doing it live from the Tomorrowland headquarters. Make sure you check it out.
1: What is up, people of tomorrow? 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
1: You know, before we had Swedish House Mafia, there was Super Mode, which is Steve Angello and Axwell. They were teaming up for this track, Tell Me Why. It dropped in 2006, flipping the classic small town boy melody into a full-on house banger that we're hearing right now. You could tell at the time that whatever they did in the future was going to be huge, and of course, Swedish House Mafia was built in

sampling the Bronski Beat classic Small Town Boy. That is Super Mode. My name is Greg Jake, and this is Tomorrowland Anthems. This next track was dropped back in the late 90s, 98, 99, somewhere around there. Top 10 in the UK, top 20 on the Billboard dance charts. Samples a 1979 track from Gary's Gang titled Let's Love Dance Tonight. Oh yeah, you got that disco groove. You got a 90s house vibe. This is a classic. Soul Searcher, Can't Get Enough. That's going to do it for me. Thank you so much for tuning in to Tomorrowland Anthems. I'll be back next Saturday. Don't ever leave Tomorrowland's One World Radio. We've got everything taken care of, especially the dance grooves.

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3: 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Martin Garrix. And now, this is Sunny Federa.

0: people of tomorrow, I'm Yotto. Ever feel like the world's a bit strange? Well, you're not alone. Join me as we drift through the deep and explore sounds that are a bit different. The sound of Yotto's Odd World. 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

0: Tomorrowland presents Dimitri Vegas and Like Mike at Ushuaia Ibiza. 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
3: 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Coming up in the mix, Josh Gigante. 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

0: of tomorrow, I'm Yotto. Ever feel like the world's a bit strange? 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

0: Tomorrowland presents Dimitri Vegas and Like Mike at Ushuaia Ibiza. 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

0: People of Tomorrow, I'm Yotto. Ever feel like the world's a bit strange? Well, you're not alone. 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
0: 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Coming up in the mix.

0: Tomorrowland presents Dimitri Vegas and Like Mike at Ushuaia Ibiza. 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

0: Tomorrowland presents Dimitri Vegas and Like Mike at Ushuaia Ibiza. 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

0: full of tomorrow. I'm Yotto. Ever feel like the world's a bit strange? Well, you're not alone. Join me as we drift through the deep and explore sounds that are a bit different. 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

0: brothers and sisters. 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

0: of tomorrow, I'm Yotto. Ever feel like the world's a bit strange? Well, you're not alone. Join me as we drift through the deep and explore sounds that are a bit different. 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
0: Just kidding.
1: Fun.
0: Just kidding.
1: Fun.
0: Just kidding.
1: Fun.
0: Just kidding.
1: Fun.
0: Just kidding.
1: Fun.
0: Just kidding.
1: Fun.
0: Just kidding.
1: Fun.

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1: 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My name is Stephanie. I'm from California. This is Paradise. We love One World Radio. Bisous, bisous.
2: 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Coming up in the mix.

0: of tomorrow, I'm Yotto. 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
3: 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Coming up in the mix, Bunt. Martin Garrix. And now, this is Sonny Federa.

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I wouldn't be calling if I didn't feel this heavy. I keep telling myself I'm fine.

0: 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My name's Ashley Wilson. I'm from England.
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4: 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Coming up in the mix, Oscar Med K. Emmanuel Satie.

the saddest rest, you will find me in the place I know the best. Dance and shout then, flying to the moon. Don't have to worry, 'cause I'll be come back soon.

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3: 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Coming up in the mix, Josh Gigante. Bob Sinclair.

0: Camilla Urfendal. I'm from Norway and Singapore.
1: I am Paul. I'm from the Netherlands.
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Hold my hand. 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

Hold my hand. 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Tell me your secrets. 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

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Hold my hand. 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

0: People of Tomorrow, I'm Yotto. Ever feel like the world's a bit strange? Well, you're not alone. Join me as we drift through the deep and explore sounds that are a bit different. The sound of Yotto's Odd World. Today, exclusively here on One World Radio.
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0: 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I'm MC Stretch, your host of the Tomorrowland main stage.
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0: Tomorrowland presents Dimitri Vegas and Like Mike at Ushuaia Ibiza. 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See you this summer.
1: 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I'm Fabian. I'm from sunny South Africa.
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You've been locked into Oddworld with me, Yotso, right here on One World Radio. Sadly, we're out of time this month, but if you like what you heard, I'll be back next month on the second Sunday at 9 p.m. Central European Time. Also, don't forget to pick up your phones and search at Yotso across all socials. Let me know what you think of the show or send me whatever message you feel appropriate. See you next time. Bye-bye.

0: Tomorrowland presents Dimitri Vegas and Like Mike at Ushuaia Ibiza. 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

feel like the world's a bit strange? 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Today, exclusively here on One World Radio. 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

0: My name is Kevin. 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

0: Tomorrowland presents Dimitri Vegas and Like Mike at Ushuaia Ibiza. 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